Kissing what? Kissing what? Kissing what? Kissing what?

0: to lose a pregnancy. We're hearing from young women and their partners about the devastation and isolation a miscarriage can bring. And some new research suggests it may be more common than previously thought. I'm Angel Parsons, and coming up on Hack, we unpack Australia's first ever scoping study on the prevalence of pregnancy loss. We hear your experiences, how to support someone going through this, and whether young people are missing out on the support they need.
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4: Yes, it is. Very good afternoon to you. Very good afternoon to producer Cambro. Have we ever said that? Cambro. Maybe no one. I might put that one in the drafts. Work on that one. Cambo, the producer, in the booth. He's got the headset on. He's ready to take your calls. All we need is some lunchtime legend requests.

3975-7555. Be inspired by this track here. Kobe D, Aim for the Stars. Let it resonate while you send these requests in. Language warning, Triple J.

0: Meg Mac, I'm going to somebody here on Triple J. And we're going to make Lewis in Brisbane a lunchtime legend. Lewis, you cold called us. You didn't even text in, brother. You just went straight to 1-300-055-536. What's going on?
1: You know it. You know it, Dave. How are you going?
0: Man, I'm going good. What's happening with you? You told Cambo you're working hard at the moment.
1: Oh, yeah, or hardly working. Either.
0: Man, either or. Well, I mean, look, let's just say, just for sake of conversation, you're working hard, all right?
1: 100%.
0: Now, do you know much about maths, Lewis?
1: Well, I dabble in it.
0: Yeah. Well, hell yeah. Well, look, here's the thing.
1: As long as it's easy math.
0: Here's a little math equation. Well, this is pretty easy, all right? If you work hard, you must equal...
1: Play hard.
0: Come on. Now, that leads us into your lunchtime legend request, brother. What have you chosen?
1: I want to hear Inner Bloom from Rufus to Soul.
0: Oh, my God. Let's stop mucking around.
1: Thanks, David.
0: Hey, Lewis, thank you.
1: Oh.
0: Get out of here. It's not working.

0: on Maya Narvada with Triple J News. The Treasurer has confirmed that the fuel excise relief will end next week, meaning motorists will pay the full tax from Monday. The government initially halved the 52 cent a litre excise for 3 months in response to the global oil shock and then extended the discount at a lower rate for another month. That's due to expire at midnight on Sunday, and Jim Chalmers says the government won't be extending it again.
1: That's because it has played a really important role, helping to take some of the sting out of these cost of living pressures. But as I've made clear, it was never the government's intention for that to be permanent.
0: South Australian authorities say it's very likely the deadly H5 bird flu strain is spreading locally. Bethany Cody with the details.
2: 11 additional suspected detections of H5 bird flu in SA have been made, in what could be the first known cases of local transmission in the country. 7 greater crested terns were found in the state's southeast and 4 on Kangaroo Island. 27 cases have been confirmed nationwide. Samples have been taken for further testing interstate, with results expected today or tomorrow. SA Primary Industries Minister Claire Scriven says there have been no detections in commercial poultry so far.
0: Overseas, Japan's Prime Minister says 13 people are now known to have been killed in an earthquake on the island of Kyushu. Yesterday's magnitude 6.8

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1: If I could do it, then work on you. 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

No Broke Boys. Hello, you're listening to Triple J. It is Drive with Jordan and Luca. And we've been talking about weird ways that you eat food. Well, weird ways that I eat food. I like to

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1: Call me by your name.
0: Yes, strap in. Luca is going to listen to a portion of two fan fictions. One is real that exists online, and one is a fake one that I wrote this morning, and he's got to figure out one. Which one is the fake fiction?
2: Yeah, I've gone two from two so far on this. I've got a keen, as much as I'm displeased to hear them, I'm good at picking which you wrote.
0: And that's kind of creepy, Luca. No, I think it's beautiful. I think it's a sign of our friendship. This one I think will challenge you, and I do want to give a heads up if you've got kids in the car, maybe turn down your radio, come back in 15 minutes, or educate them. Up to you. This week, the theme is a Simpsons and Family Guy crossover. Oh, we're going...
2: Why is it that, though? One isn't enough for these people.
0: Because I want to take your childhood and I want to rewrite it. We've got two great readers. We've got Lucy Smith and Michael Hing. Let's start off with Michael Hing. He's reading Stormy Night.
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1: Indie rockers, old mervs are coming in hot with a string of shows. 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

0: You're listening to Triple J Drive with Jordan and Luca. We are joined by Horse Girl. I can't believe it. Huge fans here. We love it. And I wanted, like, based on your, like, social media and just your presence, you're quite an eco-conscious girl. Is there anything in, like, the dance or DJ scene that you'd like to see change or become more, like, more in common in practice, like environmental stuff?
1: There's a lot of things. I think one of the things that a lot of clubs in Germany do, which I think could be amazing to implement in more spaces, is that you kind of have like a deposit system with cups and with bottles when you buy something and you get a chip and your cup. And when you return it, you actually get €2 or something back. So it actually really leads to people not wasting stuff. It's not just a one-time use plastic. The clubs can like just reuse, repurpose the cups. And I think on a daily, like, it actually reduces so much waste. And that's just such a simple first step to do. And I actually wanted to do that for my own tour. Like, I wanted to have cups that kind of can be recycled. But the logistics of working in different countries with different venues, and they all have different laws, made it kind of impossible. Like, and that I think is sometimes the frustrating bit, that you just, like, even with simple ideas that could technically be implemented so easy.
2: Yeah.
1: Bureaucracy kind of gets in the way.
2: Yeah, 100%. Maybe a trough up the back of the
0: Yes, that would be sweet. Dream merch.
2: I have seen that in Germany. And, like, I think that exists as a thing in Australia, but it feels like everybody does it in Germany. You see, like, you know, businessmen.

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2: 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With me, Anika Luna, as I put you onto local acts before anyone else. We'll travel to all corners of the country to uncover the next generational artists, hear first plays before they drop, and I'll get you

TK Meidzer, Romanticize, featuring Genevieve. Don't mind it at all. It's late nights on Triple J. My name's Ben Hunter. And we heard from not long before that as well. It was Girl Boss.

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be dropping a whole lot of bangers as well as some very exciting news. 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

0: power. From the jump, I don't dwell on a loss. I'm strong, I'm flexing my blessings, stepping my lane, better bring me some profit.
1: You, my dog. Even the haters giving us promo. Life in the flesh, they're changing tempo. On 10 toes like a pair of sliders.
0: Clean up crew, sorry, did it again. Let's have fun, you can bring all your friends. But she came early, the party's at 10. Elsa, the aura's threatening them. Elsa, the aura's threatening them.

0: Fred again, did it again here on Triple J, Thursday morning. Abby and Tyrone with you. Another big thank you to our Culture King keeping us across the world of movies with that brand new Spider-Man. It's about time we get some headlines.
1: Morning, Eliza Getzey with a Triple J news update. Relief supplies are being shipped into Japan's southwest in the wake of a major earthquake that's killed at least 13 people. Five vessels from the country's equivalent of the Navy are bringing in relief to the Kumamoto region as thousands shelter in evacuation centres, including 300 air conditioners have been flown in as a heatwave grips the area. Conservationists back home are worried about possible impacts to wildlife after authorities confirmed the first known local transmission of H5 bird flu in Australia. Federal officials say the virus was transmitted between a number of greater crested terns in South Australia, where there are currently 14 confirmed cases. The Royal Commission on Anti-Semitism will today look at how to improve the way schools respond to discrimination against Jewish students and staff. A report by Homelessness New South Wales has found there are now twice as many Airbnb short-term accommodation listings than available rental properties in the state. The head of soccer's world governing body, Gianni Infantino, is giving member associations until the 19th of September to back his plan to sell off part of FIFA to private investors. And an Australian band have wrapped up their tour of Ukraine, having been the only international act this year at the country's biggest music festival. Sydney electronic duo Breathe say the trip was life-changing, coming in the midst of one of the heaviest periods of Russian bombardment in the four-year war. And if you don't know them, this is what they sound like.
2: Are you all good? Are you all right? I'm in your neighborhood.
3: Yeah, this is such an interesting story. And I mean, as most people could imagine, Ukraine is not on a lot of people's tour itineraries. What made them decide to go?
1: Yeah, great question. They've been around, Breed's been around about 7 years. And back when they first started and they started putting up videos on YouTube, they started to notice an audience in Ukraine popping up. And then Ukraine ended up becoming their number one audience on YouTube.
3: Wow.
1: And so this trip has kind of been a long time in the making for them. And it's kind of a weird example of the way, you know, the algorithms and work, and you can have fan bases in, you know, so many different places. Sean Walker, he's one half of the band, he's talked about how over the last few years, Ukrainian fans were reaching out to them on YouTube and in Instagram DMs.
4: A lady lost her brother and she wrote to us on Instagram saying how much one of our songs has really kept her company. We were getting texts at all hours of the day and night from people that were under attack in bomb shelters. And it was this unbelievably heartbreaking, surreal moment for both